0: MDR Sachsen-Anhalt präsentiert Lena, live und open air. Lena, live. Am 15. 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
2: I've heard people say that too much of anything is not good for you, baby. But I don't know about that. There's many times that we've loved and we've shared love and made love. It doesn't seem to me like it's enough.

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Start this day like all the rest. 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